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0: a sea of guffawing. 33 to 40 somethings in non-iron shirts. A mottled carpet of salmon pink and baby blue. Blazers draped over tables, ties removed. Subtle smirks of waiters, tattoos. Blinding sun, liquid lunch. £6.50 pints of Heineken. Vile! 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
1: Vile!

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0: want the same Ica. Sono 96, 200 km dietro, perché è decisamente maggiore, sono andato in più spazi, e io proprio da un'altra parte.
1: Concordo.

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1: Guai, che hanno ragione. 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